This is Akashvani, the news read by Shagun Chopra. President Draupadi Murmu will hold talks with her North Macedonian counterpart Gordana Siljanovska Dafkova in Skopje today. President Murmu is also scheduled to meet Prime Minister Hristijan Mikoski and Speaker of the Assembly Arim Gashi and address the Parliament. She will also address the Indian North Macedonia Business Forum. President Murmu arrived in North Macedonia on a two-day state visit as part of a three-nation tour of Moldova, North Macedonia and Romania. She is the first Indian president to visit North Macedonia. The visit reflects the importance India attaches to strengthening bilateral ties with the three countries and its engagement with the wider Eastern European region. Both sides have shown keen interest in deepening economic ties in priority sectors such as agriculture, pharmaceuticals, science and technology, information technology and IT-enabled services. North Macedonia is a landlocked country in southeastern Europe. The Indian community in the country is very small, with most members working in the IT sector, teaching at universities or serving as executives in multinational companies. India condemned the attack on the vessel MV Golden Leo while departing the port of Odessa in Ukraine. The External Affairs Ministry said four Indian nationals have tragically lost their lives while one is hospitalized in a critical condition. The ministry said that at the time of the incident, there were 17 crew members on board, including five Indian nationals. The ministry has reiterated that targeting commercial shipping and endangering innocent civilian crew members or otherwise impeding freedom of navigation and commerce is deplorable and should be avoided. The ministry said that the Indian mission in Ukraine is closely monitoring the situation as making every effort to extend all possible assistance to those affected. The Government of India extended deepest condolences to the families of the deceased Indian nationals and wished them speedy and full recovery. More than 118 police personnel sustained injuries yesterday when a protest escalated into violence in New Delhi area. The injured include senior officers of the ranks of Special Commissioner of Police, Joint Commissioner of Police, Additional Commissioner and Deputy Commissioner of Police. In a statement, Delhi Police said, during the protest, the protesters displayed unruly, aggressive and violent behavior and despite repeated warnings and lawful directions, they refused to disperse and violated the prohibitory orders in force. Delhi police said the protesters attacked police personnel, vandalized police and other government vehicles and resorted to violence, posing a serious threat to public order. It said the medico-legal examination of the remaining injured police personnel is underway. The police said during the scuffle, around 60 protesters were also reported to get injured. It said around 70 protesters have been detained and appropriate legal action is being initiated and an FIR is being registered under the relevant provisions of the Bharatiya Nyaya Sanhita and other applicable laws. Delhi police said it remains committed to maintaining public order and ensuring the safety and security of all citizens. It said strict action will be taken against all persons found involved in unlawful and violent activities. National Security Advisor Ajit Doval has been selected for this year's prestigious Lokmanya Tilak National Award. The award will be presented on August 1st in Pune on the occasion of 106th death anniversary of Lokmanya Tilak. Union Home Minister Amit Shah, Maharashtra Chief Minister Devendra Fadnavis, Deputy Chief Ministers Eknath Shinde and Sunetra Pawar will attend the award ceremony. External Affairs Minister Dr. S. Jaishankar met his Panamanian counterpart Javier Eduardo Martinez Achavasquez in New Delhi. During the meeting, Dr. Jaishankar underscored the importance of deepening India's engagement with Panama as a gateway to Latin America and the Caribbean region. Both leaders held wide-ranging discussions including advancing trade, business, development, maritime, health, agriculture, education and digital cooperation. They also spoke about engagement at the multilateral fora. In hockey, the Indian sub-junior men's and women's teams made a winning start to their respective campaigns at the FIH Youth Hockey 5S Asian Championship 2026 in Muscat, Oman yesterday. The Indian women's team was the first to start its campaign on the tournament's opening day against Kazakhstan and won 8-3. The women's team, led by Diaz Hattrick, produced a dominant attacking display. And that is the end of this news bulletin.

0: fresh strikes on Iran as President Donald Trump warns of massive retaliation, and PV Sindhu to lead India's challenge at the China Open badminton tournament beginning today. The National Democratic Alliance, NDA Parliamentary Party's weekly strategy meeting, now known as Mangal Milan, will be held in the Parliament House this morning. Prime Minister Narendra Modi is scheduled to address the meeting. The meetings are traditionally held on Tuesdays during Parliament sessions with an intent to demonstrate complete alliance unity. NDA Alliance partners will pass a congratulatory motion during the meeting, honouring Mr. Modi for becoming the longest-serving elected Prime Minister of India. President Draupadi Murmu will hold talks with her North Macedonian counterpart Gordana Siljanovska Davkova in Skopje today. President Murmu is also scheduled to meet Prime Minister Hristiyan Miskosti and Speaker of the Assembly Afrim Gashi and address the Parliament. She will also address the India-North Macedonia Business Forum. More from a correspondent.
1: President Murmu arrived in North Macedonia last night on a two-day state visit as part of her three-nation tour to Moldova, North Macedonia and Romania. She is the first Indian president to visit North Macedonia. The visit reflects the importance India attaches to strengthening bilateral ties with the three countries and its engagement with wider Eastern European region. Both sides have shown keen interest in deepening economic ties in priority sectors such as agriculture, pharmaceuticals, science and technology, information technology, and IT-enabled services. North Macedonia is a landlocked country in southeastern Europe. The Indian community in the country is very small, with most members working in the IT sector, teaching at universities, or serving as executives in multinational companies. With Subhashree Mahapatra, this is Yashasvi Kirial for Akashvani News Delhi.
0: India condemned the attack on the vessel MV Golden Leo while departing the port of Odessa in Ukraine. External Affairs Ministry said four Indian nationals have tragically lost their lives while one is hospitalized in a critical condition. The ministry said that at the time of the incident, there were 17 crew members on board, including five Indian nationals. The ministry has reiterated that targeting commercial shipping and endangering innocent civilian crew members or otherwise impeding freedom of navigation and commerce is deplorable and should be avoided. The ministry said that the Indian mission in Ukraine is closely monitoring the situation and is making every effort to extend all possible assistance to those affected. The Government of India extended deepest condolences to the families of the deceased Indian nationals and wished them speedy and full recovery. External Affairs Minister S. Jaishankar met his Panamanian counterpart Javier Eduardo Martinez Acha Vasquez in New Delhi. With the meeting, Dr. Jaishankar underscored the importance of deepening India's engagement with Panama as a gateway to Latin America and the Caribbean region. Both leaders held wide-ranging discussions, including advancing trade, business development, maritime, health, agriculture, education, and digital cooperation. They also spoke about engagement at the multilateral fora. Earlier, External Affairs Minister expressed confidence that the visit of the Panamanian Foreign Minister, Javier Eduardo Martinez Acha Vasquez, will further strengthen bilateral ties across all sectors.
2: Panama serves as a natural bridge for us for global trade routes, gateway for the wider Latin America region. And anchored by the Panama Canal, your logistics infrastructure certainly sets a global landmark. We value your interest in collaborating across a wide array of domains from education, scholarships, pharmaceuticals, technology, and of course, most important, trade. We note that you have had a consistently high growth trajectory, and as we ourselves accelerate our development towards the quest of Viksit Bharat or developed India by 2047.
0: Prime Minister Narendra Modi has congratulated N.D. Burnham on assuming office as Prime Minister of the United Kingdom. In a social media post, Mr. Modi said that India and the UK are bound by shared democratic values and enjoy wide-ranging cooperation across trade, investment, technology, defence and people-to-people relations. He noted this, that as India-UK Comprehensive Economic and Trade Agreement, CETA, enters into force this month, the bilateral partnership between the two nations is poised to grow even stronger. The Prime Minister added that he is looking forward to working closely with Mr. Burnham to deepen the India-UK Comprehensive Strategic Partnership further and advance the shared vision 2035. This is Akashvani giving you the news. For quick news updates around the clock, follow us on X handle at AIR News Alerts. And for details of stories and more,

0: log on to our website www.newsonair.gov.in and download News on AIR app. West Bengal government has hiked monthly pension for senior citizens, widows and specially abled persons in the state from 1,000 to 1,500 rupees per month from next month. In an official order released yesterday, the government said that the enhanced assistance will be disbursed to all eligible beneficiaries through the existing direct benefit transfer DBT mechanism. In a social media post, BJP's in charge of National Information and Technology Department, Amit Malviya, said that the marginalized communities of West Bengal were left behind by administrative apathy for years. He said the BJP government in West Bengal is driving a profound shift towards meaningful, inclusive growth, and the state's decision to raise the social welfare pension amounts by 50% is a clear manifestation of this vision. The Election Commission is organizing an international conference in Kolkata today to discuss the process of making the postal ballot system more inclusive, secure and accessible. The conference has been jointly organized by the India International Institute of Democracy and Election Management, IIIDEM, and International IDEA. We have a report.
1: Election officials from all 24 electoral districts of West Bengal will attend the event, along with election administrators, policymakers, academics and election experts from India and several other countries. The discussions will focus on ways to make postal ballot and special voting arrangements more inclusive, accessible and secure. West Bengal Chief Electoral Officer Neelam Meena will inaugurate the conference. The program will feature thematic sessions on postal ballots, maintaining electoral integrity, preventing fraud, audit mechanisms, the legal framework, technology-enabled special voting systems and the future of remote voting. During the international session, election experts from Nepal, Albania, Bosnia and Herzegovina and other countries will share their experience virtually. Alongside India's experience, international best practices will also be discussed. Shondipan Dashgupta, Akashvani News, Kolkata.
0: In Sikkim, search and rescue operations are on to safely evacuate the people trapped inside the under-construction tunnel of the NHPC Teesta Stage 6 hydroelectric project at Samardung in Namchi district. The SSP of Namchi district informed that 8 bodies have been recovered by the rescue team so far. It is suspected that at least 25 people have been trapped inside the tunnel, which was collapsed likely due to landslides. We have more from a correspondent.
2: The unfortunate incident was occurred yesterday at NHPC's project at Samardang in South Sikkim. NDRF, SDRF and other agencies were immediately placed into rescue mission. But due to leakage of gas, rescue teams were unable to reach to the spot initially. However, coordinated efforts by the teams led to the recovery of 8 bodies so far. It is suspected that due to landslides, the under-construction tunnel was damaged. But the exact cause is yet to be ascertained. The rescue teams are putting all-out efforts to safely rescue the trapped persons that include laborers, NHPC officials and employees of a private engineering firm. Manas Pratim Sharma, Akashvani News, Gangtok.
0: Monsoon activity continues across most parts of Himachal Pradesh, with rainfall persisting in many areas. Meteorological Centre Shimla has issued a red alert for heavy to extremely heavy rainfall in 5 districts of the state today. We have more from a correspondent.
3: Persistent monsoon rains have affected normal life in several parts of Himachal Pradesh. Many link roads remain blocked due to landslides, while power and drinking water supply have been disrupted in some areas. Restoration work is underway. The Meteorological Center Shimla has issued a red alert for heavy to very heavy rainfall today in Kangra, Mandi, Chamba, Sirmaur and Kullu district. As a precaution, all government and private educational institutions will remain closed for the second consecutive day today in Kangra, Mandi, Chamba and Sirmaur district. The administration has urged residents and tourists to avoid unnecessary travel and stay away from rivers, streams and landslide-prone areas. Ritesh Kapoor, Akashwani News, Shimla.
0: More than 118 police personnel sustained injuries yesterday when a protest escalated into violence in the New Delhi area. The injured include senior officers of the ranks of Special Commissioner of Police, Joint Commissioner of Police, Additional Commissioner and Deputy Commissioner of Police. In a statement, Delhi police said that during the protest, the protesters displayed unruly, aggressive and violent behavior, and despite repeated warnings and lawful directions, they refused to disperse and violated the prohibitory orders in force. Delhi police said the protesters attacked police personnel, vandalized police and other government vehicles, and resorted to violence, posing a serious threat to

0: public order. It said the medico-legal examination of the remaining injured police personnel is underway. The police said during the scuffle, around 60 protesters were also reported to get injured. It said around 70 protesters have been detained and appropriate legal action has been initiated and an FIR has been registered under the relevant provisions of the Bharatiya Nyay Sanhita and other applicable laws. US has launched fresh strikes on Iran. In a social media post, US Central Command CENTCOM said that the strikes are designed to further degrade Iranian military capabilities used to attack commercial shipping in the Strait of Hormuz. US President Donald Trump has warned Iran of massive retaliation, saying that Tehran would pay many times. His warning came yesterday after three American soldiers were killed recently, two in Jordan and one in Iraq. Iran's Islamic Revolutionary Guard Corps, IRGC, said that its naval forces had delivered heavy blows to U.S. assets and facilities in Bahrain and Kuwait through three rounds of missile and drone attacks in retaliation to U.S. attacks on Iranian provinces. Moving on to the world of sports, ace Indian shuttler P.V. Sindhu is all set to lead India at the China Open 2026 badminton tournament beginning today at Changzhou. We have a report.
1: Sindhu will face compatriot Unnati Hooda in her opening round of 32 clash of women's singles today. Devika Sehag will also compete in the women's singles draw. Moreover, Lakshya Sen, Ayush Shetty and HS Pranoy are the three Indian entries in the men's singles draw, while MR Arjun and Hariharan Amsa Karunan are India's sole representatives in the men's doubles draw. Meanwhile, Olympian Tanisha Krasto and Dhruv Kapila, along with Rohan Kapoor and Ruthvika Shivani Gadde, will represent India in the mixed doubles. On to hockey, the Indian sub-junior men's and women's teams made a winning start to their respective campaigns at the FIH Youth Hockey 5S Asian Championship 2026 in Muscat, Oman yesterday. The Indian women's team was the first to start its campaign on the tournament's opening day against Kazakhstan and won 8-3. The Indian men's team, on the other hand, also impressed in its tournament opener as they defeated Bangladesh 7-3 in their opening match. Chirag Jha, Sports Desk.
0: And now, for a look at today's newspapers, it's over to Shagun Chopra.
2: Thank you, Abhishek. Prime Minister urges Parliament to embrace dialogue over disruption, leads the Statesman. Monsoon session off to a stormy start amid opposition protests, reports the Hindu. The Pioneer, in its editorial piece, FIFA World Cup, Spain rules the world again, says football once again demonstrated its unrivaled global appeal, uniting nations, cultures and generations in a way few events can. Cops block protesters' march to Parliament. Nadda meets CJP representatives, says the Times of India. Andy Burnham takes over as Prime Minister, unveils 10-year plan for reset of United Kingdom, informs the Asian Age. And finally, India proves first vaccine against dengue, reports the Hindustan Times. And with that, it's back to you, Abhishek.
0: Thank you, Shagun. And now, before we end the bulletin, the headlines once again. Prime Minister Narendra Modi to address NDA Parliamentary Party meeting at Parliament House this morning. President Draupadi Murmu to hold talks with the North Macedonian counterpart in Skopje today. Four Indians killed and one critically injured in attack on commercial vessel near Odessa port in Ukraine. India condemns attack on the ship. West Bengal government hikes monthly pension for senior citizens, widows and specially abled persons in the state. U.S. launches fresh strikes on Iran as President Donald Trump warns of massive retaliation. And P.V. Sindhu to lead India's challenge at the China Open badminton tournament beginning today. And for details of these stories and more, log on to our website www.newsonair.gov.in and News on AIR app. And with that, we end the morning news. Have a nice day.

0: What's the charge?
1: He stole my heart. He stole my little heart, Your Honor.
0: Is it?
1: Yes, Your Honor.
0: For the thief of hearts, IPC says 1,000 kisses with honey-dipped lips.

0: கேட்டீர்கள் நிகழ்ச்சியும் நேரமும் தொடர்வது ஆங்கிலத்தில் செய்திகள் டெல்லி அஞ்சலாக கேட்கலாம்.
1: This is Akashvani, the news read by Valsa Williams. The National Democratic Alliance NDA Parliamentary Party meeting, now known as Mangal Milan, was held at GMC Balayogi Auditorium in Parliament House today. During the meeting, NDA Alliance partners passed congratulatory motion honouring Prime Minister Narendra Modi for becoming the longest-serving elected Prime Minister of India. Talking to media, Parliamentary Affairs Minister Kiran Rijiju said, during the meeting, Prime Minister Modi called for coordinated efforts by all stakeholders to prevent paper leaks in future examinations across the country. He said Mr. Modi reiterated the government's commitment to ensuring strict action against those involved in examination paper leaks and safeguarding the interests of the country's youth. The Prime Minister said all those involved in the recent NET paper leak case have been arrested, with 13 accused currently lodged in jail.
2: Paper leak ka khabar aaye, turant sarkar ne karwai kiya.
3: As soon as reports of paper leak emerged, the government took swift action. 13 individuals were arrested and sent to jail. To ensure that the future of students was not affected, the NEET re-examination was conducted on priority and the results were declared in a timely manner. Strict measures have also been put in place to prevent such incidents from recurring.
2: Dobara is tarah ka paper leak na ho, iske liye sakti se kadam uthaya gaya hai.
1: Mr. Rijiju said Prime Minister Modi also spoke about the free trade agreements that India has signed with several countries. During the meeting, Mr. Modi said, in every free trade agreement, the interests of Indian farmers have been given the highest priority. The Lok Sabha was adjourned till 12 noon, while the Rajya Sabha has been adjourned till 2 p.m. over the opposition uproar on various issues, including the NET paper leak case. When the Lok Sabha began its proceedings at 11 a.m., Speaker Om Birla tried to take up the question hour, but the opposition members raised the issue of the paper leak of NET examination. Mr. Birla urged the opposition to cooperate in running the House, but the opposition members continued with their protest, which led to adjournment of the Lok Sabha till 12 noon. The same scene was also witnessed in the Rajya Sabha. After laying of papers by the union ministers, Chairman C.P. Radhakrishnan allowed the Leader of Opposition Mallikarjun Kharge to raise their issues. Mr. Kharge raised the issue of student protests yesterday in New Delhi over the NET issue. Following uproar by opposition and treasury benches, the upper house was adjourned till 12 noon and subsequently till 2 p.m. More than 118 police personnel sustained injuries yesterday when a protest escalated into violence in New Delhi area. The injured include senior officers of the ranks of Special Commissioner of Police, Joint Commissioner of Police, Additional Commissioner and Deputy Commissioner of Police. In a statement, Delhi Police said, during the protest, the protesters displayed unruly, aggressive and violent behaviour, and despite repeated warnings and lawful directions, they refused to disperse and violated prohibitory orders in force. India today summoned the Russian Shahzade the Fair, Vladimir Ladanov, following the attack on the commercial vessel MV Golden Leo on the 19th of this month, which resulted in the tragic loss of four Indian lives, conveying grave concerns and unequivocal condemnation of the attack. The Ministry of External Affairs said such attacks undermine the safety, security and stability of international maritime commerce. In Sikkim, search and rescue operations are underway to safely evacuate people trapped inside the under-construction tunnel of the NHPC Teesta Stage 6 highway.

hydroelectric project at Samardung in Namche district. Senior Superintendent of Police of Namche district said 9 bodies have been recovered by the rescue teams so far. Prime Minister Narendra Modi spoke with Sikkim Chief Minister Prem Singh Tamangole. Mr. Modi took stock of the situation and rescue measures. Vice President C.P. Radhakrishnan has expressed grief over the loss of lives in the tragic incident in Namche district. Mr. Radhakrishnan conveyed condolences to the bereaved families. The India Meteorological Department, IMD, has forecast very heavy rainfall today over parts of Himachal Pradesh, Jammu and Kashmir, Ladakh, Gilgit, Baltistan and Muzaffarabad. Places over Delhi, Haryana, Chandigarh, parts of northeast India, Bihar, East Madhya Pradesh, Konkan and Goa, Madhya Maharashtra, Punjab, Uttar Pradesh and Uttarakhand are also expected to receive moderate to heavy rainfall during the day. And with that, we end this news bulletin.

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1: This is Akashvani, the news read by Valsa Williams. Prime Minister Narendra Modi has called for coordinated efforts by all stakeholders to prevent paper leaks in future examinations across the country. Mr. Modi reiterated the government's commitment to ensuring strict action against those involved in recent NEET examination paper leaks and safeguarding the interests of the country's youth. The Prime Minister said this while addressing the National Democratic Alliance NDA Parliamentary Party meeting, also known as Mangal Milan, at Parliament House Complex today. Talking to media, Parliamentary Affairs Minister Kiran Rijiju said during the meeting, Prime Minister Modi said all those involved in the paper leak case have been arrested, with 13 accused currently lodged in jail.
2: पेपर लीक का खबर आए तुरंत सरकार ने कार्रवाई किया.
3: As soon as reports of paper leak emerged, the government took swift action. 13 individuals were arrested and sent to jail. To ensure that the future of students was not affected, the NEET re-examination was conducted on priority and the results were declared in a timely manner. Strict measures have also been put in place to prevent such incidents from recurring.
2: दोबारा इस तरह का पेपर लीक ना हो इसके लिए सख्ती से कदम उठाया गया है.
1: Mr. Rijiju said Prime Minister Modi also spoke about the free trade agreements that India has signed with several countries. Referring to the ongoing monsoon session of Parliament, the Prime Minister said the NDA will play a constructive and positive role in ensuring the passage of bills. Both Houses of Parliament have been adjourned till 2 p.m. over the opposition uproar on various issues, including the NEET paper leak case. When the Lok Sabha reassembled after the first adjournment at 12 noon, the House took up motions for election to different committees of the Parliament amid opposition uproar. Presiding Officer Sandhya Ray urged the members to return to their seats and allow the House to function smoothly. Despite her appeal, the opposition members came to the well with placards and carried on sloganeering over NEET and student protests. It led to adjournment of the Lok Sabha till 2 p.m. When the Rajya Sabha met after the first adjournment at 12 noon, Chairman C.P. Radhakrishnan appealed to opposition members to go to their seats and allow the House to function, but the opposition did not pay heed to his advice. Amid uproar, the Rajya Sabha was also adjourned till 2 p.m. India today summoned the Russian charge d'affaires Vladimir Lalanov following the attack on the commercial vessel MV Golden Leo on the 19th of this month, which resulted in the tragic loss of four Indian lives. Conveying grave concern and unequivocal condemnation of the attack, the Ministry of External Affairs said such attacks undermine the safety, security and stability of international maritime commerce. The high-powered committee constituted by the Supreme Court has invited responses from the public on matters relating to the Aravali Hills and Ranges. Earlier in May this year, the Supreme Court had constituted a high-powered committee to examine matters related to the Aravali Hills and Ranges, besides ancillary issues. The committee will submit its comprehensive report to the Apex Court before the 31st of next month. The Ministry of Environment, Forest and Climate Change informed that interested individuals can submit their responses, supported by documentary evidence or other verifiable material, through email at mshbcaravali@gmail.com within 3 weeks. In Sikkim, search and rescue operations are underway to safely evacuate people trapped inside the under-construction tunnel of the NHPC Teesta Stage 6 hydroelectric project at Samardung in Namchi district. Senior Superintendent of Police of Namchi district said 9 bodies have been recovered by the rescue team so far. Prime Minister Narendra Modi and Union Home Minister Amit Shah spoke with Sikkim Chief Minister Prem Singh Tamangole today. The Prime Minister expressed grief at the loss of lives. Mr. Modi also announced an ex gratia of 2 lakh rupees from the Prime Minister's National Relief Fund that would be given to the next of kin of each deceased. The injured would be given 50,000 rupees. U.S. President Donald Trump has warned Iran of massive retaliation, saying that Tehran would pay many times. His warning came after 3 American soldiers were killed recently, 2 in Jordan and 1 in Iraq. Benchmark domestic equity indices were trading around 0.3% down in afternoon trade today. The Sensex

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1: 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The headlines. Prime Minister Narendra Modi calls for coordinated efforts to prevent paper leaks in future examinations. Reiterates government's commitment to ensuring strict action against those involved in NEET paper leak. Proceedings in both houses of parliament disrupted amid opposition uproar on various issues. 11 people killed, several others trapped after tunnel collapses in Sikkim's Namchi district. Rescue operation underway. Prime Minister assures Sikkim Chief Minister of all possible assistance. IMD issues red alert for very heavy

0: The headlines. Prime Minister Narendra Modi calls for coordinated efforts to prevent paper leaks in future examinations. Reiterates government's commitment to ensuring strict action against those involved in NEET paper leak. Proceedings in both houses of parliament disrupted amid opposition uproar on various issues. 11 people killed, several others trapped after tunnel collapses in Sikkim's Namchi district. Rescue operation underway. Prime Minister assures Sikkim Chief Minister of all possible assistance. IMD issues red alert for very heavy rainfall over Himachal Pradesh, Jammu and Kashmir and Ladakh for today. And India summons Russian envoy over death of four Indian nationals following attack on a commercial vessel. The National Democratic Alliance NDA parliamentary party meeting, now known as Mangal Milan, was held at the GMC Balayogi Auditorium in Parliament House today. During the meeting, NDA alliance partners passed a congratulatory motion honouring Prime Minister Narendra Modi for becoming the longest serving elected Prime Minister of India. Talking to media, Parliamentary Affairs Minister Kiran Rijiju said, during the meeting, Prime Minister Modi called for coordinated efforts by all stakeholders to prevent paper leaks in future examinations across the country. He said, Mr. Modi reiterated the government's commitment to ensuring strict action against those involved in examination paper leaks and safeguarding the interests of the country's youth. The Prime Minister said all those involved in the recent NEET paper leak case have been arrested, with 13 accused currently lodged in jail.
1: As soon as reports of paper leak emerged, the government took swift action. 13 individuals were arrested and sent to jail. To ensure that the future of students was not affected, the NEET re-examination was conducted on priority and the results were declared in a timely manner. Strict measures have also been put in place to prevent such incidents from recurring.
0: Mr. Rijiju said Prime Minister Modi also spoke about the free trade agreements that India has signed with several countries. During the meeting, Mr. Modi said in every free trade agreement, the interests of Indian farmers have been given the highest priority.
2: Free trade agreement kai deshon ke saath Bharat ne kiya hai.
1: India has signed free trade agreements with several countries. Honorable Prime Minister has stated that these agreements have been concluded while giving the highest priority to the interests of Indian farmers. He has also emphasized that the welfare of the farmers and the broader national interests have been the foremost considerations in every agreement.
2: Isliye ye kisanon ke hit mein aur desh hit mein rahega.
0: Rashtriya Lok Morcha Chief Upendra Kushwaha said that the Prime Minister reaffirmed the government's commitment to ensuring transparency and fairness in the conduct of competitive examinations during the NDA parliamentary party meeting. Talking exclusively to Akashwani News at Parliament premises, Mr. Kushwaha said the re-examination for NEET was conducted with complete integrity and future examinations will also be held in the same transparent manner.
3: The NEET examination has been conducted fairly and transparently. Strong measures have been taken to ensure that future exams are also held with integrity. Students should stay relaxed and focused on their studies. Those responsible for corruption and malpractice have been punished according to the law.
0: The Lok Sabha was adjourned till 2 p.m. and Rajya Sabha for the day amidst opposition uproar on various issues, including the NEET paper leak case. When the Lok Sabha reassembled after the first adjournment at 12 noon, the House took up motions for election to different committees of the Parliament amid opposition uproar. Presiding Officer Sandhya Ray urged the members to return to their seats and allow the House to function smoothly. She said 0 hour belongs to the members and the entire country is watching the proceedings of the House. Despite her appeal, the opposition members came to the well with placards and carried on sloganeering over NEET and student protests. It led to adjournment of the Lok Sabha till 2 p.m. Earlier, when the House began its proceedings at 11 a.m., Speaker Om Birla tried to take up the question hour, but the opposition members raised the issue of the paper leak of the NEET examination. The same scene was also witnessed in the Rajya Sabha when the

0: House met after the first adjournment at 12 noon, Chairman C.P. Radhakrishnan appealed to opposition members to go to their seats and allow the functioning of the House, but the opposition did not pay heed to his advice. Amidst the uproar, the Rajya Sabha was adjourned till 2 p.m. and then for the day, news just came in, the Lok Sabha also has been adjourned for the day. Leader of opposition in the Lok Sabha, Rahul Gandhi, today met Lok Sabha Speaker Om Birla and said the opposition wants a discussion on the issue of students. Talking to reporters outside Parliament, Mr. Gandhi said the issue concerns students and the future of the...
1: These students here, they are not just complaining about the education system. They are complaining about their future. This is not just about education. This is about the future of young people. That is what this is about. This is much bigger than simply education.
0: The government has refuted several social media posts claiming that a girl died on the spot during protests in Delhi yesterday. The fact-check unit of the Press Information Bureau has clarified that the claim is fake and said no protest-related death has occurred in Delhi. India today summoned the Russian charge d'affaires Vladimir Ladanov following the attack on the commercial vessel MV Golden Leo on the 19th of this month, which resulted in the tragic loss of four Indian lives. Conveying grave concern and unequivocal condemnation of the attack, the Ministry of External Affairs said such attacks undermine the safety, security and stability of international maritime commerce. The ministry said Mr. Ladanov was requested to convey India's strong concerns to his authorities that the targeting of commercial shipping and the resulting loss of innocent civilian lives is unacceptable and must be avoided. This is Akashwani giving you the news. For quick news updates round the clock, follow us on our X handle at AIR News Alerts. And for details of stories and more, log on to our website www.newsonair.gov.in and download News on AIR app. Welcome back to the Midday News. In Sikkim, 11 bodies have been recovered so far as rescue measures have been intensified to evacuate people trapped inside the under-construction tunnel of the NHPC Teesta Stage 6 hydroelectric project at Samardung in Namchi District. The senior superintendent of police of Namchi District informed that 11 bodies have been recovered by the rescue teams. It is suspected that at least 25 people are trapped inside the tunnel, which collapsed likely due to landslides yesterday. Prime Minister Narendra Modi spoke to Sikkim Chief Minister Prem Singh Tamangole and assured all assistance, extending condolences to the bereaved families. Mr. Modi, in a social media post, prayed for the speedy recovery of the injured. Mr. Modi also announced an ex gratia of 2 lakh rupees from the Prime Minister's National Relief Fund to the next of kin of each deceased. The injured would be given 50,000 rupees. The Namchi District Administration, in coordination with NHPC officials, the SDRF, NDRF, Sikkim Police, Fire and Emergency Services, the Health Department and other line departments, is continuously carrying out the rescue operation. Akashwani correspondent reports that the incident occurred yesterday at the NHPC project in Samardung, South Sikkim. We have more from our correspondent.
2: Despite rains and challenging weather conditions, rescue teams are making every effort to safely evacuate the stranded workers. It is believed that at least 25 persons are trapped inside the 7-kilometer-long tunnel at Samardung. Prime Minister Narendra Modi and Union Home Minister Amit Shah spoke with Sikkim Chief Minister Prem Singh Tamangole and assured all assistance to tackle the situation. Meanwhile, district administration have identified 7 bodies so far. Senior officials are on the spot to monitor the rescue operation. Manas Pratim Sharma, Akashvani News, Gangtok.
0: President Draupadi Murmu and Vice President C.P. Radhakrishnan have expressed grief at the loss of lives in Sikkim. In a social media post, the President shared condolences to the bereaved families. The President also prayed for the speedy rescue and safe evacuation of the other workers and quick recovery of the injured. In a social media post, Mr. Radhakrishnan conveyed condolences to the bereaved families. The Char Dham Yatra in Uttarakhand resumed today after a one-day suspension. The pilgrimage had been temporarily halted yesterday as a precaution due to continuous rainfall and the risk of landslide.

0: sites along the pilgrimage routes, our correspondent reports.
1: The Chardham Yatra is being conducted in coordination with the district administration, police, SDRF and other concerned departments. Pilgrimage routes are under constant surveillance with heightened vigilance being maintained in vulnerable areas. Garhwal Commissioner Anand Swaroop has appealed to the pilgrims that if a route is temporarily blocked due to heavy rainfall, landslides or any reason, they should stay only at the safe locations or holding areas designated by the administration and to follow the instructions issued by the administration and police. He has mentioned that the safety of pilgrims remains the administration's highest priority. All concerned departments have been directed to keep a constant watch on weather conditions and the status of the pilgrimage routes. The commissioner has also urged pilgrims to check the latest weather updates before commencing their journey and to rely only on official information issued by the administration. Sakshi Singh, Akashwani News, Dehradun.
0: Monsoon activity continues to remain active across Himachal Pradesh, with persistent rainfall affecting several parts of the state. The Meteorological Centre, Shimla, has issued an orange alert for heavy rainfall at many places during the next 24 hours in five districts, Chamba, Kangra, Hamirpur, Mandi and Kullu. A report.
2: The spell of monsoon rain continues across Himachal Pradesh, disrupting normal life in several areas. Continuous rainfall has led to a rise in the water levels of rivers and streams across the state. Additional water is being released from the Karcham Dam in Kinnaur district and the Girijaton Dam in Sirmaur district. The local administration has advised people living along riverbanks to remain vigilant and strictly follow safety advisories issued from time to time. Meanwhile, traffic on National Highway 5 has been disrupted due to landslides at Shalkhar and Samdho in Kinnaur district. In Lahaul Spiti, vehicular movement has come to a halt after a link road was washed away by flash flood in the Jahalma Nala. In Shimla district, 16 link roads in the Theog subdivision have been blocked. In Chamba district, the Lahadu Nurpur main road has also been blocked following a major landslide at Tikkar Galadhar. Ritesh Kapoor, Akashwani News, Shimla.
0: Meanwhile, the Indian Meteorological Department, IMD, has issued a red alert for heavy to very heavy rainfall with isolated extremely heavy rainfall over Himachal Pradesh, Jammu and Kashmir, Ladakh and Muzaffarabad for today. IMD also issued orange colour warning for heavy to very heavy rainfall over Delhi, Haryana, Chandigarh, Punjab, Uttar Pradesh, Uttarakhand, Bihar, East, Madhya Pradesh, Goa, Madhya Maharashtra and parts of Northeast India for the day. The Central Drugs Standard Control Organization has granted marketing authorization for India's first dengue vaccine, the attenuated dengue vaccine Q-Denga-R, to strengthen national dengue prevention efforts. This is the first dengue vaccine approved in the country for the prevention of dengue disease. The vaccine is approved for the prevention of dengue disease in individuals of 4 to 60 years of age. The vaccine has already received regulatory approval in 42 countries, including the European Union, the United Kingdom, Switzerland, Indonesia, Malaysia and Thailand. The high-powered committee constituted by the Supreme Court has invited responses from the public on matters relating to the Aravali Hills and ranges. The Ministry of Environment, Forest and Climate Change informed that interested individuals can submit their responses supported by documentary evidence or other verifiable material through email at mshbcaravali@gmail.com within 3 weeks. Martyrdom Day is being observed by the Congress and the two factions of the Trinamool Congress in West Bengal today. On the 21st of July 1993, 13 workers of the Youth Congress were killed by the police firing in Kolkata. In China Open Badminton, India's H.S. Pranoy's campaign ended in the opening round after a 21-10, 21-14 defeat to Malaysia's Leong Chun Hao in Changzhou today. And now before we end the bulletin, the headlines once again. Prime Minister Narendra Modi calls for coordinated efforts to prevent paper leaks in future examinations, reiterates government's commitment to ensuring strict action against those involved in NEET paper leak. Proceedings in both houses of parliament disrupted amid opposition uproar on various issues. 11 people killed, several others trapped after tunnel collapses. In Sikkim's Namche district, rescue operation underway. Prime Minister assures Sikkim Chief Minister of all possible assistance. IMD issues red alert for very heavy rainfall over Himachal Pradesh, Jammu and Kashmir and Ladakh for today. And with that, we end the midday news.
3: Neram 2:15 nimidam. Akashvani.
4: Neram 2:15 nimidam.

0: This is Akashwani, the news, read by Nishit Kumar. Both houses of parliament were adjourned for the day following repeated disruptions by opposition members over several issues, including the alleged NEET paper leak on the second consecutive day. The Lok Sabha and the Raj Sabha each witnessed three adjournments due to opposition's uproar. When both the houses reassembled at 2 p.m. after the second adjournment, opposition members resumed their protests over the NEET issue. Amid the continued uproar, the chairs adjourned both Lok Sabha and the Raj Sabha for the day. Prime Minister Narendra Modi has called for coordinated efforts by all stakeholders to prevent paper leaks in future examinations across the country. Mr. Modi reiterated the government's commitment to ensuring strict action against those involved in recent NEET examination paper leaks and safeguarding the interests of the country's youth. The Prime Minister said this while addressing the National Democratic Alliance Parliamentary Party meeting, also known as Mangal Milan, at Parliament House Complex today. Talking to media, Parliamentary Affairs Minister Kiran Rijiju said during the meeting, Prime Minister Modi stressed that those responsible should face the strictest possible punishment.
1: As soon as reports of paper leak emerged, the government took swift action. 13 individuals were arrested and sent to jail. To ensure that the future of students was not affected, the NEET re-examination was conducted on priority and the results were declared in a timely manner. Strict measures have also been put in place to prevent such incidents from recurring.
0: Union Health Minister J.P. Nadda today visited Dr. Ram Manohar Lohia Hospital in New Delhi and held a meeting with the doctors at the hospital. He also reviewed the condition of those injured during yesterday's protest in the national capital over the alleged exam paper leak of NEET UG 2026. Mr. Nadda also visited Lady Harding Medical College and Hospital and met the injured protesters who are admitted there. The Delhi High Court has ordered immediate shifting of activist Sonam Wangchuk from Safdarjung Hospital in the national capital to Medanta Hospital in Gurugram. The court passed the order while hearing a plea filed by Wangchuk's wife Geetanjali Angmo. So National Hydroelectric Power Corporation Limited, NHPC, has said that a detailed investigation will be undertaken to ascertain the cause of the tunnel collapse at the NHPC T-Star Stage 6 hydroelectric project

at Samardang in Namche district in Sikkim yesterday. In a statement, NHPC informed that 11 casualties have been reported so far and several others are trapped inside the tunnel. The rescue operation is underway. Prime Minister Narendra Modi spoke to Sikkim Chief Minister Prem Singh Tamangole and assured all assistance. President and Vice President have expressed grief over the loss of lives in Sikkim. India and North Macedonia have agreed to enhance trade and investment while expanding cooperation in key sectors including information technology, agriculture, food processing, pharmaceuticals, textiles, biotechnology, tourism, hospitality and filmmaking. Addressing the media in Skopje, after talks with her North Macedonian counterpart, President Draupadi Murmu said both countries have reaffirmed the deep and friendly ties based on shared democratic values and mutual respect. President Murmu expressed confidence that her landmark visit, the first ever by an Indian president to North Macedonia, will further strengthen the multifaceted partnership between the two countries. From North Macedonia, she will travel to Romania after concluding her visit. The Madhya Pradesh Assembly passed the Uniform Civil Code Bill on the second day of its monsoon session today amid protests by the opposition. The bill will now be sent to the governor for assent. Once approved, the Uniform Civil Code will come into force in the state. Tribal communities have been kept outside the purview of the law. India today summoned the Russian Charge d'Affaires Vladimir Ladanov following the attack on the commercial vessel MV Golden Leo on Sunday. The Ministry of External Affairs said that such attacks undermine the safety, security and stability of the international maritime commerce. In China Open Badminton, India's HS Pranoy's campaign ended in the opening round after losing to Malaysia's Leong Jun Hao in Zhangzhou today. Lakshya Sen and Ayush Shetty are the other Indian entries in the men's singles draw. Devika Sehwag lost to Thai player Busanan Ongbam Rungnafan in the women's singles draw. The benchmark domestic equity indices ended in the negative zone today. The Sensex declined 238 points to close at 77,470. The Nifty lost 51 points to settle at 24,188. And that is the end of this news bulletin.

is Akashwani, a review of today's Parliament proceedings read by Reshma Tiwari. First from the Lok Sabha. The writer is Asim Kamal from PTI. Proceedings in the Lok Sabha were disrupted today due to an uproar by opposition members over the NEET question paper leak case and the police action against protesting students in Delhi. The House was adjourned twice before being finally adjourned for the day. For the second consecutive day of the monsoon session, neither question hour or zero hour could take place, nor could any other significant legislative business be transacted. When the lower house met at 11 a.m., Speaker Om Birla initiated question hour. However, members from opposition parties, including the Congress, began creating a ruckus while raising their demands. The Speaker appealed to the opposition MPs, who were shouting slogans near the well of the house, to allow question hour to proceed. He urged the opposition MPs to cooperate in conducting question hour. Mr. Birla said an opportunity to discuss all issues under appropriate rules and procedures will be provided after question hour. Amidst the din, he adjourned the proceedings until 12 noon after just a few minutes. As soon as the House reconvened at 12 noon, opposition members rushed towards the well and started shouting slogans. Amidst the commotion, presiding officer Sandhya Ray had the necessary papers laid on the table of the House. She appealed to the opposition members to stop shouting slogans and allow the House to function. The presiding officer urged the protesting members to return to their seats and let the proceedings continue. When the uproar did not subside, she adjourned the House at 12.09 p.m. until 2 p.m. When proceedings resumed after the two adjournments, opposition MPs began shouting slogans, just as they had in the morning. Presiding Officer Dilip Saikia appealed to them to allow members to raise issues under Rule 377. He also objected to the display of posters and banners in the House and the opposition members wearing black dress to register their protest, stating that such actions undermine the dignity of the House. As the commotion continued, Mr. Saikia adjourned the proceedings for the day after just a few minutes. Meanwhile, the government informed the Lok Sabha that production-linked incentive PLI schemes have resulted in actual investments of over 2.40 lakh crore rupees and generated over 14.1 lakh jobs until March this year. In a written reply to a question in the Lok Sabha, Minister of State for Commerce and Industry, Jitin Prasad, said that the schemes have collectively enabled exports of over 15.2 lakh crore rupees since their inception. Reflecting India's growing integration with global value chains. According to the data provided by the minister in his reply, the maximum investment of 64,873 crore rupees was received in the high efficiency solar PV modules. In a separate reply, the minister also said that as on June 30 this year, 219 operational incubators have been selected under the Startup India Seed Fund scheme with a total approved funding of 945 crore rupees, of which 650 crore rupees has been dispersed to the incubators. In another reply in the Lok Sabha, Mr. Prasad said, overseas investment by India in the US in the last 5 years, 2021 to 26, stood at $15.9 billion. In the last fiscal, it was over $4 billion and $3.44 billion in 2024-25. Replying to a question, the minister said that as per the FDI policy, 100% foreign direct investment is allowed under the automatic route in single brand retail trading, while 51% FDI is allowed under the approval route in multi-brand retail trading MBRT, subject to certain conditions. The minister informed that the cumulative FDI inflow from April 2021 to March 2026 in the single brand retail stood at 1.5

$1.5 billion. In another reply to a question in the Lok Sabha, Prasad said the Central Board of Indirect Taxes and Customs, CBIC, has seized over 247 kilograms of smuggled gold during April-June this year. He said that a total of 646.66 kilograms smuggled gold was seized in 2025-26. In 2024-25, it was 2,600.40 kilogram. In 2023-24, the figure was 4,971.68 kilogram, and it was 4,348.85 kilogram in 2022-23. He also informed that the CBIC seized over 585.48 kilogram of smuggled silver during April-June this year. Prasad said the smuggled silver seized was at 542.58 kilogram in 2025-26, 2,505.18 kilogram in 2024-25, 984.42 kilogram in 2023-24, and 784.29 kilogram in 2022-23. Minister of State for Home Nityanand Rai informed the Lok Sabha that the Narcotics Control Bureau NCB has strengthened international cooperation in drug control through bilateral agreements with 27 countries and Memorandum of Understanding with 19 countries. In a written reply to a question, Mr. Rai said that the government has taken various steps to check and prevent the illicit trafficking of narcotics. He said the vision document on narcotics control 2026-29 was released last month to address the challenge of illicit drug trafficking and abuse of drugs. Mr. Rai said India holds regular director general and bilateral talks on drug-related matters with countries such as Myanmar, Nepal, Thailand, Sri Lanka, Indonesia, Singapore and the United States of America. The minister said zonal offices of NCB have been increased from 13 to 30 across the country to crack down on drug trafficking. The government also informed the Lok Sabha that it has approved setting up of 7 PM Mega Integrated Textile Region and Apparel PM Mitra Parks in greenfield or brownfield size with scheme outlay of 4,445 crore rupees for the period 2021-22 to 2027-28. In a written reply to a question in the Lok Sabha, Minister of Textiles Giriraj Singh said the government has finalized 7 sites, Virudhunagar in Tamil Nadu, Warangal in Telangana, Navsari in Gujarat, Kalaburgi in Karnataka, Dhar in Madhya Pradesh, Lucknow, Uttar Pradesh and Amravati in Maharashtra for setting up PM Mitra Parks. He said this marks the first time since independence that such mega textile parks have been introduced, each spanning 1,000 acres of unencumbered land. Giriraj Singh said, despite global headwinds and geopolitical disruptions, India's exports of textiles and apparel, including handicrafts, stood at over 3,25,000 crore rupees in 2025-26, registering a growth of 1.8%. The export was over 3,19,000 crore rupees in 2024-25. The government has implemented several schemes and undertaken various initiatives to strengthen the global competitiveness and export preparedness of the textile and apparel sector. The government also informed the Lok Sabha that the Department of Animal Husbandry and Dairying, DAHD, is implementing several initiatives across the country to protect the interests of dairy farmers, to stabilize milk prices, safeguard consumer interests, and ensure quality monitoring. Listing the initiatives, Ministry of Fisheries, Animal Husbandry and Dairying, Rajiv Ranjan Singh said, India ranks first in the world in milk production and the output has increased from 146 million metric tons in 2014-15 to 248 million metric tons in 2024-25, indicating an increase of about 69%. In his written reply to a question in the Lok Sabha, Mr. Singh said, this achievement is due to various policy interventions for breed development, genetic improvement, including free artificial insemination, AI, sex-sorted semen, and in vitro fertilization. The government also informed the Lok Sabha that the Ministry of Cooperation has launched cooperative-led White Revolution 2.0,
to increase the milk procurement of dairy cooperatives by 50% from 660 lakh kilogram per day in 2023-24 to 1,007 lakh kilogram per day by 2028-29.

9, while promoting sustainable and circulatory practices and also providing market access to dairy farmers in uncovered areas and increasing the share of dairy cooperatives in the organized sector. Minister of Cooperation Amit Shah said that for this purpose, the Ministry of Cooperation has envisaged to set up 75,000 new dairy cooperative societies, DCSs, in uncovered panchayats or villages and strengthen 46,422 existing DCSs. He said, till now, 24,097 new DCS have been formed and 31,394 existing DCS have been strengthened. The government told the Lok Sabha that as per BHEL portal, there are 52,718 public charging stations, out of which 16,561 public charging stations are equipped with fast EV chargers for cars. In a written reply to a question in the Lok Sabha, Minister of State for Heavy Industries, Bhupati Raju Srinivas Verma said the government has taken several steps to address range anxiety for private electric vehicles. He said, the ministry has allocated 912.50 crore rupees and 2,000 crore rupees under the FAME 2 and PM E-Drive schemes respectively for setting up EV public charging stations across the country, especially in cities and along highways. The monsoon session began yesterday and proceedings in the Lok Sabha were repeatedly disrupted due to an uproar even on the first day. And now, a review of proceedings in the Rajya Sabha. The writer is Rajesh Ahuja from PTI. The second day of the monsoon session of the Rajya Sabha today continued to witness stormy scenes on the protest by students at Jantar Mantar on the issue of leak in NEET Medical College entrance examination, leading to repeated adjournments of the upper house, which was eventually adjourned for the day without conducting any business. The proceedings of the house began with Chairman C.P. Radhakrishnan extending birthday greetings to Leader of the Opposition Mallikarjun Kharge. After the laying of papers, the Chairman allowed Leader of the Opposition Mallikarjun Kharge to speak. Mr. Kharge said that the students who were protesting at Jantar Mantar on the paper leak issue were lathi charged by the police. Our students who are raising their voice on paper leaks and NEET examination were attacked with lathi charge and tear gas shelling. They are in hospitals. Their issues need to be heard, Mr. Kharge said. Mr. Kharge's remarks led to protests from the treasury benches. This was followed by a clash of words between the members of the ruling party and the opposition. Amid the noisy scenes in the upper house, the chairman adjourned the house till 12 noon. When the house resumed at 12 p.m., the opposition continued with their uproar on the issue of students' protests. The protests by the opposition continued despite pleas by the chairman to maintain order. Amid the uproar, the chairman adjourned the house till 2 in the afternoon. Even after the house reassembled at 2 p.m., the uproar by the opposition continued. Members of the opposition entered the well of the house and shouted slogans. Amid the uproar, Deputy Chairman Harivansh urged the members of the opposition to allow the legislative business of the house to proceed. He said that what the members are doing is against the dignity of the house. Discussion on any issue can be allowed as per the established rules of the house. Please follow the rules, the deputy chairman said. However, when the noisy scenes continued despite his pleas, the deputy chairman adjourned the house for the day. This is the second day in succession that the upper house has witnessed noisy scenes on the protest by the students at Jantar Mantar on the issue of leak in NEET Medical College entrance examination. The opposition is protesting the brutal lathi charge on the thousands of students protesting against the leak in the NEET examination and demanding accountability from the government in the matter. The opposition protests yesterday led to repeated adjournments of the upper house, which was eventually adjourned for the day without conducting any business. The upper house was today scheduled to discuss the Prevention of Insults to National Honour Amendment Bill 2026. The legislation seeks to amend the Prevention of Insults to National Honour Act 1971. The existing law penalises acts of disrespect towards national symbols such as the national flag, the constitution and the national anthem with imprisonment for up to 3 years. The proposed amendment seeks to extend similar protection to Vande Mataram. According to the bill, any act causing obstruction in the singing of the national song or insulting it in any form would become punishable under law.
Presently, there is no specific legal provision to prevent insults to the singing of Vande Mataram, which is honoured as a national song. Therefore, to prohibit any person from intentionally preventing the singing of the national song or causing disturbance

0: headlines. Government says it is ready to discuss NEET paper leak issue and other related matters in Parliament. Both houses adjourned for the day amid opposition protests. Prime Minister Narendra Modi vows strict action against those involved in NEET issue, says government taking steps to prevent such incidents. India and North Macedonia agree to enhance trade and cooperation in key sectors after presidential level talks in Skopje. Madhya Pradesh Assembly passes Uniform Civil Code Bill. US and Iran trade strikes for the 10th day in a row, mounting tensions over Strait of Hormuz. And in hockey, 20-member Indian squad led by Harmanpreet Singh announced for the Men's World Cup set to begin next month. And now the news in detail. The government today said it is ready to hold discussion in Parliament on NEET paper leak case and other related issues. Talking to media in New Delhi this evening, Union Minister Jitendra Singh accused leader of opposition in Lok Sabha Rahul Gandhi of deviating from his earlier demand of having the discussion over NEET related issues despite government assurance.
1: It was conveyed that on behalf of the government, I could assure Rahul Gandhi ji that government is ready to have a detailed discussion on NEET related agitation, protest, also on all the other issues related to NEET. When I went back to Rahul ji with this message, he said no, but I also want the resignation of the education minister. Then I politely tried to submit before him. I said, look here, this is not done, because just a few minutes back you told me that if I got the assurance from the government, you would call off your dharna immediately, but now you are saying no.
0: Earlier in the day, Congress President Mallikarjun Kharge, Congress leaders Rahul Gandhi and Priyanka Gandhi Vadra, along with other party members, staged a protest demanding discussion on the NEET issue. Union Minister Jitendra Singh and Union Home Secretary Govind Mohan met the Congress leaders at the protest site at Lok Kalyan Marg. Mr. Gandhi told them that if the government agreed to a discussion in Parliament on NEET and related issues, he would immediately end the protest. After meeting the Congress leaders, Union Minister Dr. Jitendra Singh informed that the government accepted the demand of holding discussion over the matter. However, the Union Minister said that when the government's stand was conveyed to the Congress leader, Mr. Gandhi backtracked from his earlier stance and added more demands.
1: Then I told him, this doesn't behove an LOP to change stance and change goalposts that frequently and just within a couple of minutes. It's very unfortunate. The leader of such stature, the LOP, has conducted himself like this. Particularly so when this morning itself, Prime Minister Modi ji gave out a very candid assurance to the countrymen that nobody responsible for the paper leakage episodes will go scot-free. Not only that, he went on to say that the severest punishment would be accorded to the persons who are found involved in this.
0: Later, senior Congress leaders Rahul Gandhi and Priyanka Gandhi, Samajwadi Party leader Akhilesh Yadav and other opposition party members were detained by Delhi police during the protest near Lok Kalyan Marg. Meanwhile, in the parliament, both Lok Sabha and the Rajya Sabha were adjourned for the day following repeated disruptions by opposition members over several issues, including the NEET paper leak case today. Our correspondent has the details.
2: The proceedings of both the houses of parliament were marred by the repeated adjournments for the second consecutive day of the monsoon session. Both the houses were adjourned thrice following opposition uproar. The opposition parties were sloganeering on the NEET paper leak case and other issues. Due to the disruptions, question hour and zero hour in both the houses could not be taken up. In the Lok Sabha, Speaker Om Birla and subsequently the presiding officers repeatedly urged the protesting members to maintain decorum in the house

0: and allow it to take up listed business. But as the pandemonium continued, the House had to be adjourned again and again. The scene was also no different in the Rajya Sabha. Despite repeated appeals by Rajya Sabha Chairman C.P. Radhakrishnan and Deputy Chairman Harivans, the protesting members continued with their sloganeering, leading to adjournments of the House. With Suparna Sakia, Anand Kumar, Akashwani News, Delhi.
1: Prime Minister Narendra Modi has vowed strict action against those involved in the recent NEET examination paper leak case and safeguarding the interests of the country's youth. He said the government is taking several measures to prevent such incidents. Mr. Modi said this while addressing the National Democratic Alliance Parliamentary Party meeting, now also known as Mangal Milan, at Parliament House Complex today. Talking to media, Parliamentary Affairs Minister Kiran Rijiju said during the meeting, Prime Minister Modi called for coordinated efforts by all stakeholders to prevent paper leaks in future examinations across the country.
2: Paper leak ka khabar aaye, turant sarkar ne karwai kiya.
3: As soon as reports of paper leak emerged, the government took swift action. 13 individuals were arrested and sent to jail. To ensure that the future of students was not affected, the NEET re-examination was conducted on priority and the result

0: strict action against those involved in the recent NEET examination paper leak case and safeguarding the interests of the country's youth. He said the government is taking several measures to prevent such incidents. Mr. Modi said this while addressing the National Democratic Alliance parliamentary party meeting, now also known as Mangal Milan, at Parliament House complex today. Talking to media, Parliamentary Affairs Minister Kiran Rijiju said during the meeting, Prime Minister Modi called for coordinated efforts by all stakeholders to prevent paper leaks in future examinations across the country.
1: Paper leak ka khabar aaye, turant sarkar ne karwai kiya.
2: As soon as reports of paper leak emerged, the government took swift action. 13 individuals were arrested and sent to jail. To ensure that the future of students was not affected, the NEET re-examination was conducted on priority and the results were declared in a timely manner. Strict measures have also been put in place to prevent such incidents from recurring.
1: Dobara is tarah ka paper leak na ho, iske liye sakti se kadam uthaya gaya hai.
0: Union Health Minister J.P. Nadda today visited Dr. Ram Manohar Lohia Hospital in New Delhi and reviewed the condition of those injured during yesterday's protest in the national capital over the alleged NEET UG exam paper leak. The minister also held a meeting with the doctors at the hospital. Mr. Nadda also visited Lady Harding Medical College and Hospital and met the injured protesters who are admitted there. The Delhi High Court has ordered immediate shifting of activist Sonam Wangchuk from Safdarjung Hospital in the national capital to Medanta Hospital in Gurugram. The court passed the order while hearing a plea filed by Wangchuk's wife Geetanjali Angmo. Appearing for the centre, Solicitor General Tushar Mehta said the government had no objection to Wangchuk being shifted to Medanta Hospital. This is Akashwani giving you the news. For quick news updates around the clock, follow us on our X handle at AIR News Alerts. And for details of these stories and more, log on to our website newsonair.gov.in and download the News on AIR app. Welcome back to the news at 9. President Draupadi Murmu today said India and North Macedonia have agreed to enhance trade and investment while expanding cooperation in key sectors. President Murmu was addressing the media in Skopje after holding talks with her North Macedonian counterpart.
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0: More from our correspondent Shubhashree Mohapatra covering President Murmu's North Macedonia visit.
4: The president said the India-North Macedonia Business Forum will provide a valuable platform to strengthen economic engagement. President Murmu also announced that India will double the number of ITEC training slots for North Macedonia, including courses in artificial intelligence. She welcomed North Macedonia's intent to join global initiatives led by India, including the International Solar Alliance, the Coalition for Disaster Resilient Infrastructure, and the Global Biofuels Alliance.
0: Later, addressing the Assembly of North Macedonia, President Murmu conveyed the goodwill of 1.4 billion Indians. She described North Macedonia as an important partner in building a stable, multipolar, and prosperous global future. After concluding her visit to North Macedonia, she will travel to Romania. The Madhya Pradesh Assembly has passed the Uniform Civil Code Bill. The bill was passed amid protests by the opposition. It will now be sent to the governor for assent. Once approved, the Uniform Civil Code will come into force in the state. We have a report.
5: Under the key provisions of the UCC, more than one marriage will not be valid in the state. Divorce will have to follow a legal process. Women and men will get equal inheritance rights. Registration of live-in relationship will be mandatory within 1 month. Marriage registration will be compulsory up to the village level. Tribal communities have been kept outside the scope of this. Abhinav Goyal, Akashwani News, Bhopal.
0: Sikkim Chief Minister Prem Singh Tamangole has announced that a high-level inquiry committee will be set up to investigate the tunnel collapse incident at the National Hydroelectric Power Corporation Limited, NHPC site in Samardang, Namche district. So far, 12 bodies have been recovered while 13 more feared trapped inside the under-construction tunnel of the NHPC T-Star Stage 6 hydroelectric project. The Chief Minister along with Governor Om Prakash Mathur, visited the site today. Rescue operations are underway to evacuate those trapped. Prime Minister

0: Narendra Modi spoke to Chief Minister Tamang and assured all possible assistance. We have more from our correspondent.
1: Sikkim Governor Om Prakash Mathur and Chief Minister Prem Singh Tamangole inspected the tunnel site today and also reviewed the situation. The Chief Minister hoped that a proper inquiry would find out all the facts of the unfortunate event. He said Sikkim government would provide an ex gratia to the deceased families. Chief Secretary of Sikkim also held a review meeting at Namchi with various departments to speed up the ongoing rescue mission. Meanwhile, another NDRF team with the new equipment entered the tunnel today. Manas Patim Sharma, Akashvani News, Gangtok.
0: The India Meteorological Department, IMD, has forecast heavy to very heavy rainfall over Gujarat region, East Rajasthan and Madhya Maharashtra during the next 2 days. The Met Department has predicted heavy rainfall over Assam, Meghalaya, Bihar, Gangetic, West Bengal, Uttarakhand, Vidarbh, West Rajasthan during the next 3 days. Tensions between Iran and the United States escalated further as both sides exchanged strikes for the 10th consecutive day, with the crisis around the strategically important Strait of Hormuz deepening. Iran attacked a tanker passing through the strait, forcing its crew to abandon the vessel, while the United States carried out another round of airstrikes on targets inside Iran. Amid the escalating conflict, an Iranian official held talks with mediators in Pakistan as diplomatic efforts continue to revive a stalled interim agreement between Tehran and Washington. Earlier, U.S. strikes targeting Hormuz in southwestern Iran, while Jordan, Kuwait and Bahrain reported fresh Iranian attacks, indicating a widening regional impact of the conflict. A voluntary shutdown and wheel jam strike continued in Pakistan-occupied Jammu and Kashmir amid protests led by the Joint Awami Action Committee, JAAC. The committee has urged people to participate in demonstrations on Thursday in large numbers, calling it a day of significance to press for the demands and pay tribute to those killed during the protests. JAAC leaders accused Pakistani authorities of targeting innocent people and said that protesters were killed in retaliation for raising the demands and seeking their rights. The demonstrations had earlier claimed over 30 lives. The United Nations Human Rights Office has expressed concern over the unrest and called for investigations into the deaths of protesters. In Afghanistan, at least 20 people have died and more than 80 others have been injured after devastating floods struck Parun city in Nuristan province. India today delivered relief materials, including food items and family tents, to Afghanistan's National Disasters Management Authority to support affected communities in the wake of the floods in Nuristan. In a social media post, External Affairs Minister said India stands with the Afghan people at this difficult time. So benchmark domestic equity indices ended in the negative zone today. We have a report.
2: The Sensex declined 238 points or 0.3% to close at 77,470. The Nifty lost 51 points or 0.2% to settle at 24,188. In the forex market today, the rupee appreciated by 21 paisa to close at 96 rupees and 24 paisa against the US dollar. With Ayushi's report, Sarabji Kaur for Akashwani News.
0: Hockey India has announced the 20-member squad for the upcoming FIH Men's World Cup in Belgium and the Netherlands to be held from the 15th of next month. Ace defender and drag flicker Harmanpreet Singh will lead the Indian side. Chief coach Craig Fulton is confident that the selected squad has a bright chance to write its own chapter in the Indian hockey history. India, drawn in Pool D alongside England, Pakistan and Wales, will play all their pool stage matches in Amstelveen, Netherlands. India will begin their campaign against Wales on the 15th of August. And in China Open Badminton, India's HS Pranoy's campaign ended in the opening round after losing to Malaysia's Leong Jun Hao in Changzhou today. Devika Sehwag lost to Thai player Busanen Ong Bamrung Phan in the women's singles draw. Ace Indian shuttler PV Sindhu will face compatriot Unnati Huda in the opening round of the 32 clash of women's singles tomorrow. And now before we end the bulletin, the headlines once again. Government says it is ready to discuss NEET paper leak issue and other related matters in Parliament. Both houses adjourned for the day amid opposition protest. Prime Minister Narendra Modi vows strict action against those involved in NEET issue, says government taking steps to prevent such incidents. India and North Macedonia agree to enhance trade and cooperation in key sectors after presidential level talks in Skopje. Madhya Pradesh Assembly passes Uniform Civil Code Bill. US and Iran trade strikes for the 10th day in a row, mounting tensions over the Strait of Hormuz. And in hockey, 20-member Indian squad

led by Harmanpreet Singh, announced for the Men's World Cup set to begin next month. For details of these stories and more, log on to our website newsonair.gov.in and News on AIR app. And that's all in the news at 9. Good night.

0: related issues. Talking to media in New Delhi this evening, Union Minister Jitendra Singh accused Leader of Opposition in Lok Sabha, Rahul Gandhi, of deviating from his earlier demand of having the discussion over NEET-related issues despite government assurance.
1: It was conveyed that on behalf of the government, I could assure Rahul Gandhi ji that government is ready to have a detailed discussion on NEET, on NEET-related agitation, protest, also on all the other issues related to NEET. When I went back to Rahul ji with this message, he said, no, but I also want the resignation of the education minister. Then I politely tried to submit before him. I said, look here, this is not done, because just a few minutes back you told me that if I got the assurance from the government, you would call off your dharna immediately. But now you're saying no.
0: Earlier in the day, Congress President Mallikarjun Kharge, Congress leaders Rahul Gandhi and Priyanka Gandhi Vadra, along with other party members, staged a protest demanding discussion on the NEET issue. Union Minister Jitendra Singh and Union Home Secretary Govind Mohan met the Congress leaders at the protest site at Lok Kalyan Marg.

0: जेटली, पर नाउ यू आर सेइंग नो.
1: Earlier in the day, Congress President Mallikarjun Kharge, Congress leaders Rahul Gandhi and Priyanka Gandhi Vadra, along with other party members, staged a protest demanding discussion on the NEET issue. Union Minister Jitendra Singh and Union Home Secretary Govind Mohan met the Congress leaders at the protest site at Lok Kalyan Marg. Meanwhile, in the parliament, both Lok Sabha and Rajya Sabha were adjourned for the day following repeated disruptions by opposition members over several issues, including the NEET paper leak case today. Prime Minister Narendra Modi has vowed strict action against those involved in the recent NEET examination paper leak case and safeguarding the interests of the country's youth. He said the government is taking several measures to prevent such incidents. Mr. Modi said this while addressing the National Democratic Alliance NDA parliamentary party meeting, now also known as Mangal Milan, at Parliament House complex today. Talking to media, Parliamentary Affairs Minister Kiran Rijiju said during the meeting, Prime Minister Modi called for coordinated efforts by all stakeholders to prevent paper leaks in future examinations across the country. Union Health Minister J.P. Nadda today visited Dr. Ram Manohar Lohia Hospital in New Delhi and reviewed the condition of those injured during yesterday's protest in the national capital over the alleged NEET UG exam paper leak. The minister also held a meeting with the doctors at the hospital. Mr. Nadda also visited Lady Harding Medical College and Hospital and met the injured protesters who are admitted there. Delhi police released all opposition leaders, including senior Congress leaders Rahul Gandhi, Priyanka Gandhi Vadra and Samajwadi Party chief Akhilesh Yadav, after they were detained from the protest site near Lok Kalyan Marg. They were protesting over the NEET paper leak issue. BJP today criticised leader of opposition in Lok Sabha Rahul Gandhi for staging a protest at Lok Kalyan Marg, saying that the conduct displayed by him is entirely unbecoming and condemnable. Talking to the media in New Delhi, BJP President Nitin Naveen said that today's incident is unfortunate and termed it a dark day in India's political history. He also said that when the government accepted the conditions of the Congress on the NEET paper leak issue, Rahul Gandhi backtracked from his earlier demand, which reflects his immaturity. Mr. Naveen also appealed to the opposition parties, including the Congress, stating that the government is ready for any kind of discussion in Parliament. He added that the people of the country stand with Prime Minister Narendra Modi. President Draupadi Murmu today said India and North Macedonia have agreed to enhance trade and investment while expanding cooperation in key sectors. President Murmu was addressing the media in Skopje after holding talks with her North Macedonian counterpart Gordana Sihanouska-Davkova. Later, addressing the Assembly of North Macedonia, President Murmu conveyed the goodwill of 1.4 billion Indians. She described North Macedonia as an important partner in building a stable, multipolar and prosperous global future. After concluding her visit to North Macedonia, she will travel to Romania. Hockey India has announced the 20-member squad for the upcoming FIH Men's World Cup in Belgium and the Netherlands to be held from the 15th of next month. Ace defender and drag flicker Harmanpreet Singh will lead the Indian side. And that is the end of this news bulletin.